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More next.

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93.3 The Bus. So if you have a pet, you might want to try sleeping with them. Apparently, it'll help your sleep be that much better. Yeah, I'll explain next.

0: 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So heads up, about a 25-year study was done, and they found that high-fat cheeses, like cheddar, gouda, brie, that was actually linked to a lower risk of dementia. They also found that the brain boost showed up with high-fat cheese and cream, but that brain boost did not show up with milk, yogurt, butter, or low-fat dairy. And as we know, they're always telling us to have low-fat variety dairy, right? But now, well, if you want to go for that high-fat cheese, it's good for your brain.
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Online dating is rough. I've been out of the dating game for a very long time now, but people are opting out just entirely because, well, it's just a little much, if you will. I'll explain more next. Here's Journey.

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1: So in terms of modern dating, a lot of daters want to avoid that emotional and financial pain. 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

0: 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Hey, it's Michelle Fay. I am checking out on this Friday, but just a reminder, because America's turning 250, and, well, we want to hook you up with cash to celebrate your share of $250,000. It all continues Monday morning, 8 a.m. It is your next chance to win, but you can use that money, that $2,500, to travel to your favorite landmark, national park, your favorite city here in the States. You decide where to go, but we want to celebrate by getting you that cash. Good luck. Have a great one.
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1: Hey, it's a little after one with Hitman. More music coming up this hour, including some Billy Joel, some Nena, and some Journey. If you want to hear something, use the TalkBack feature. 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That way you can play your favorite song. Here's mine. Here's some Prince of the Revolution.

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0: 93.3 The Bus. Did you hear about this recently? There was a YouTuber that's in hot water because he did a stunt where he tried to eat a 10-piece chicken nugget while on a huge roller coaster. Now, he ate 7 out of the 10, but it looked like he kind of struggled to choke on the first hill. Now, here's the thing, though. Because of that now, he's been banned from all Six Flag parks because of that. For eating chicken nuggets on a roller coaster? Wonder what happened there. We'll have to check into it. Hey, we got more music coming up in a couple minutes.
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0: 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So we're asking the question, what's your bold prediction for the playoffs?
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1: Hey, good morning. It's a little bit past 5 o'clock with Hitman. More music coming up this hour, including some Whitesnake and some Rupert Holmes. But right now, some Lionel Richie.

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Bob Howard, glad you're here. Go back to your pre-90s. What skill from that time? Trivial skill. No one used it. We need to hear some of these from Reddit in 8 minutes.

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It's 93.3 The Bus. All right, it's Bob Howard. Glad you're here. These are so good. More of these pre-90s trivial skills that no one uses anymore. The third one here, man, you're going to be shocked if you remember how to do this. It's coming up at 7.

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1: All right, it's Bob Howard. Glad you're here. Go back to the good old days. What trivial skill pre-90s do you possess that no one uses anymore? How about this? The ability to make and count out change for a purchase. I write in cursive. That's another one. This is the one that I am absolutely floored. Our kids would not know how to do. Record from the radio using a cassette tape and making sure you don't get the DJ talking. Yeah.

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It's 93.3 The Bus. All right, it's Bob Howard. Glad you're here. Breakfast is the most important meal of the day, but yet we don't make it as such. Let's talk about that in 8 minutes.

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It's 93.3 The Bus. All right, Bob Howard here. 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
1: It's Bob Hauer. Thanks so much for being here, listening and learning. Let's do it. T-I-L. Today I learned. Yeah, today I learned that frostbite, you know what frostbite is. Before you get frostbite, you end up going through this stage. It's frost nip. Not kidding, frost nip. So it's supposed to be a bit nippy outside. 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It's kind of dirty, doesn't it?
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0: playing even more of your all-time favorites. 93.3 The Bus, Mike Island here. Good morning. I'm still coming down from that Knicks-Spurs game last night. New York was 14 points down at one part of the game, and they gradually came back. Spurs looked great, too. I thought they had it. One-point finish, 105-104. Let's get you back to another bus binge fast with Duran Duran, George Harrison, Leonard Skinner, Michael Jackson part of it on 93.3 The Bus.
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93.3 The Bus, Mike Island here. Got a bus binge going on with Wham and Richard Marx, a part of what's still ahead. Tomorrow is Prince's birthday. He would be 68 and no doubt still performing. Little Red Corvette is on 93.3 The Bus.

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I'm Mike Island. Of course, you hear us playing Club Nouveau's Lean On Me. Well, I should rephrase that. You hear us playing Lean On Me by Club Nouveau. But it's this guy's song, the writer and original performer of Lean On Me. This is Bill Withers on 93.3 The Bus.

0: 93.3 The Bus now playing even more of your all-time favorites. That's Fleetwood Mac from their iconic Rumors album. Good afternoon. I'm Mike Island. Tonight, starting at 7 o'clock, our good buddy Jeff Stevens brings you The 80s Show. It's so well put together. It's on 7 to midnight tonight, The 80s Show with Jeff Stevens on 93.3 The Bus. We'll take a look at your COSI Columbus Traffic Center report and definitely a weather update from Storm Team 4 as rain stays in our forecast. And we'll get you right back to another bus binge with Belinda Carlisle, Journey, and Tracy Chapman a part of it. So stay right here with 93.3 The Bus.
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93 Through the Bus now playing even more of your all-time favorites with Pat Benatar for your Saturday afternoon with us. I'm Mike Island. Ella is up next. Another great reason to stay right here with 93.

Madonna, 93.3 The Bus, your all-time favorites from the 70s, 80s, 90s, and beyond. I'm Ella with you till 7 today. What a beautiful stretch of weather we had. Unfortunately, all good things must come to an end. Rain is back. Spotty showers.

0: John Mellencamp on 93.3 The Bus. I'm Ella with you till 7 today. Then it's The 80s Show, Jess Stevens, 7 to midnight each Saturday night here on The Bus. 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

Ace of Base and our Bus Binge, 93.3 The Bus. Well, usually Amazon Prime Days come in July. They're a little early this year, June 23rd through the 26th. Yes, that's another change. Instead of 2 days, we're getting 4 full Amazon Prime Days this summer. Here's Toto.

0: This song is running on the original factory batteries, so we'll probably need to swap in a new pair of AA's in a song or two. 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

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We are in a bus binge. I'm Ella. Hope you're enjoying your Saturday. JoyFest sounds like a happy place to be. That's going on now till 8 p.m. tonight in Columbus Commons. Also, the Chicken and Beer Festival sounds pretty joyful. That's at Dodge Park till 8 this evening.

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An unreleased Guns N' Roses documentary has leaked online. It's called Perfect Crime. Filmed during their Use Your Illusion tour, 1991 to 1993. It's a 38-minute rough cut you can find online now, featuring unseen live footage, interviews, and some footage from after-show parties. Probably gets a little

Steve Miller Band, The Joker, 93.3 The Bus. We've got a hot, muggy week ahead of us. 85 degrees today with a little rain, 83 tomorrow, and then rain showers and upper 80s for the rest

0: Billy Joel on 93.3 The Bus. I'm Ella. Thanks for spending part of your Saturday here with us. Glad you're listening to the all-time favorites from the 70s, 80s, 90s, and beyond. If you're anything like me, are you sick of that? You go to Google anything, that little AI overview comes up. Do you want to just avoid the AI? You are not alone. Got a search engine alternative for you. I'll give you the details on that. A lot of people flocking over to this one. We'll get to that in our next Bus Binge. 20 minutes commercial-free kicks off with Tears for Fears next.
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always will be staunchly against AI. All right. I know a lot of people saying, I don't like it, but the toothpaste is already out of the tube. Well, put it back in. Stop using it. I'm only one person, but I'm not using it. If you feel the same, DuckDuckGo has released a no AI version of their search engine. 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They have turned off AI-assisted answers, AI-generated images, and AI feature suggestions. They say they have seen triple the amount of traffic to this website as their search engine had previously received. So a lot of folks seeking out this no AI alternative.

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I'm Ella. 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It's all about the 80s. The perms, the shoulder pads, and of course the music. Jeff Stevens has the 80s show for you tonight, 7 to midnight.

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Ella, if you are just looking to put yourself in a more positive mindset, surround yourself with some good energy, Joy Fest happening now at Columbus Commons that goes till 8 tonight. You can also find a lot of joy in chicken and beer, the Chicken and Beer Festival till 8 as well. That one at Dodge Park.

0: Queen on 93.3 The Buzz, the station playing your all-time favorites from the 70s, 80s, 90s. I'm Ella with you till 7 today. Our iHeartRadio Music Festival lineup just announced this past week. Goo Goo Dolls, Snoop Dogg, Muse in there. Fantastic lineup. It's in September. We got a chance for you to win a trip out there to Vegas to attend the iHeartRadio Music Festival. I'll tell you how you can win in our next Buzz Binge. We'll kick that off with Michael Jackson next.
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0: Bob Seger on 93.3 The Bus. I'm Ella and Pizza Hut. I told you last weekend they realized they made a mistake getting rid of all those sit-down restaurants. 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So they're bringing back some of the classic Pizza Huts we remember. I'll let you know where those are going to open in Central Ohio in our next bus bench. 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

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If you're into Bob Dylan and the band, they got a show tonight. 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

0: check it out. This song is made entirely out of memory foam. Go ahead, give it a try.
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Dan Hartman in our bus binge on 93.3 The Bus. I'm Ella. If you have missed the soda in red tumblers, the checkered tablecloths, the pizza buffet, well, you're in luck. Pizza Hut has announced they are bringing back some of the old school sit-down Pizza Hut restaurants. Don't have an opening date on these yet, but we do have the locations of the Central Ohio old school Pizza Huts: Pickerington, Washington Courthouse, Mount Gilead, and Zanesville. Hopefully soon. Here's Pat Benatar, 93.3 The

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AC/DC Ohio Stadium show coming up in just over a month, July 15th. 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

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So Columbus Symphony presenting two free family-friendly concerts this summer. 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June 26th, they'll do Peter and the Wolf and then show the movie Zootopia 2. 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

Kansas 93.3 The Bus. I'm Ella, checking out for today. Been playing your all-time favorites from the 70s, 80s, and 90s, but Jeff Stevens is playing all your 80s favorites next with the 80s show kicking up at 7. Have a great Saturday night. Here's Rod Stewart.

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0: 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It's another hour of 80s music from the guy who has more albums and cassettes than a thrift store. Jeff Stevens. It's the 80s show.
2: All right, ready to go with another hour of your requests here on the All Request 80s show. Just use the talkback mic on the iHeartRadio app.
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